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1: Talking about Phil's car earlier in the show. 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
6: Warm spells of sunshine, breezy in the north with scattered showers following early rain. A high of 23 degrees Celsius.
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6: MPs have voted against an attempt to legalise assisted dying in England and Wales. It was voted down by a majority of 16. Josh Cook is terminally ill. He's campaigning for the bill.
7: I'm absolutely disgusted. Yet again, there was 75% of our population in favour of giving compassion and choice to terminally ill people like myself at the end of our lives has been shattered, destroyed and ruined.
6: Meanwhile, opponents of the bill have urged the focus to shift to improving end-of-life care. People wearing face coverings at protests planned in Portsmouth this weekend could face arrest. That's what Hampshire police say as they plan to use powers to prevent violence. The UK economy recorded a surprise growth in July. That's because of an AI spending boom. Economists were expecting zero growth for the month. And singer Sienna Spiro has become the youngest British female in more than a decade to get a number one single. From Radio News Hub, I'm Lucy Gorman-Lee.
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0: 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Wakey, wakey, rise and shine. 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
0: 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Arabica beans and organic milk for less than you'd think. 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
4: Warm spells of sunshine, breezy in the north with scattered showers following early rain. A high of 23 degrees Celsius.
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4: MPs have voted against an attempt to legalise assisted dying in England and Wales. It was voted down by a majority of 16. Josh Cook is terminally ill. He's campaigning for the bill.
5: I'm absolutely disgusted. Yet again, there was 75% of our population in favour of giving compassion and choice to terminally ill people like myself at the end of our lives as being shattered, destroyed and ruined.
4: Meanwhile, opponents of the bill have urged the focus to shift to improving end-of-life care. People wearing face coverings at protests planned in Portsmouth this weekend could face arrest. That's what Hampshire Police say as they plan to use powers to prevent violence. The UK economy recorded a surprise growth in July. That's because of an AI spending boom. Economists were expecting zero growth for the month. And singer Sienna Spiro's become the youngest British female in more than a decade to get a number one single. From Radio News Hub, I'm Lucy Gorman-Lee.
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0: Good morning. It is Tom Williams here. It is Saturday, the 12th of September. It's coming up to about a quarter past four. Hope you're all okay. We've got a big show ahead today. Lots of good tunes coming up. We've got the birthday shout-outs later on in the show. We've got plenty to get through. So let's kick it off. This is Slow Down and Benson Boone here on B Radio across Berkshire.
1: I never met you, but I wanted to invite you to the party. 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
1: 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Hello, morning. Thanks for sticking us on, by the way. 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

0: Bruno Mars and Just Might. 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Good morning to you if you've just joined us and just tuned in. Saturday, the 12th of September. How time is flying. Oh my God, it's soon going to be Halloween in October, and then it'll be Christmas time. Thinking about Christmas. Oh my God, I'm so excited. Christmas time is my favourite time of the year. But we're not quite there yet, so let's just continue with the tunes. This is Calvin Harris, and this is Summer here on B Radio.
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Sam Fender, Olivia Dean, Rain Me In. They had a long run at the top with that song, and they deserve it. And I actually think Sam Fender should be one of the main artists to do Reading Festival next year. I actually have an app on my phone, and they send me a survey, and they ask what artists that I would like to see. And I put him down, as well as Olivia Dean. I actually quite like Olivia Dean as well. So hopefully that comes true. We can only have our fingers crossed. Moving on, this is Duke Dumont, and I Got You here on B Radio.

Ed Sheeran, Sapphire. It is coming up to 5 o'clock. Just before the news and the weather, where you are, I cannot believe that my favourite show on BBC at the moment, RuPaul's Drag Race, has been axed. The show, which catapulted the likes of Lavoie, Bag of Chips and Danny Beard into the public eye, has been axed after 11 series. And I cannot believe that, because I absolutely love that show. I would rather watch that than some of the other shows that they have on there. But, you know, BBC do what they want. It's quite sad, and I think there's going to be a bit of an uproar with that one. But anyway, this is Jason Mraz, and I'm yours here on B Radio across Berkshire.

0: Before we say I do, we just want the day to feel right. The people, the food, the room, the party at the end. Not someone else's version of a wedding. Ours.
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5: Warm spells of sunshine, breezy in the north with scattered showers following early rain. A high of 23 degrees Celsius.
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5: MPs have rejected a draft law to legalise assisted dying in England and Wales. It was voted down by a majority of 16. Reid Burgess is campaigning against the bill.
6: You need to have palliative end-of-life care properly in place, properly resourced. One in three people don't have access to it. So that needs to be set up and working before we reconsider this at all.
5: Meanwhile, supporters say terminally ill adults should be able to make their own decision. Hampshire police say protesters wearing face coverings at the weekend could be arrested. The force say they'll use powers to allow peaceful protest and prevent violence. A boom in AI spending has seen the UK economy make a surprise growth in July. Economists were expecting zero growth for the month. And the first pictures of the new Big Brother house have been released. A new group of housemates will move in on Sunday when the new series starts. That's the latest from Radio News Hub. I'm Lucy Gorman-Lee.
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Baba Shakira and Burna Boy and Dada here on B Radio. I hope you are having a good morning so far. Got the kettle on, got your breakfast sorted. It is 10 past five. So if you are just getting up for work, good morning to you. If you're coming home from work or you're coming home from a night out on the town, good night, sleep well. Hope you'll have a good sleep. Whatever you're doing, enjoy it. We've got so much to get through. At about quarter to six, we're going to have the birthday shout-out, so stay tuned for that. But here's first is Beyoncé and Deja Vu.

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Miley Cyrus and Flowers here on B Radio. You know what time it is? It's the birthday shout-outs. Now, we've got some birthday shout-outs for yesterday and today, and then we'll obviously do the birthday shout-outs for Sunday tomorrow. So starting with yesterday's birthday shout-outs, Jane Hill, it was your birthday. I hope you had an amazing day. Happy birthday to you, my darling. Alison Dennehy, it was your birthday yesterday. Happy birthday for yesterday. I hope you had an amazing day. And let's move on to today. Chris Bunting, it's your birthday. Happy birthday, bro. I hope you have a fantastic day. James Harvey, I hope you have a brilliant day. It's your birthday today. And that's it for the birthday shout-outs just for today. Don't forget, we do the birthday shout-outs every Saturday and Sunday, so make sure you tune in for that. We're going to continue. This is Chainsmokers and Coldplay.

My Body Isn't Ready and Somber, 12 minutes past 6 this Saturday morning, the 12th of September. If you are a Reading fan, they are away to Cambridge United this morning, this afternoon, 3 o'clock. So if you are going to watch the Ding play, up the Ding, let's hope we get another 3 points. We are really gelling this season so far. You know, the likes of Marriott, George Earthy, Lisby, they're really starting to kind of gel. Let's hope that we have a bit more of an impressive away form, because our away form recently and last season wasn't that good. So up the Ding, let's get those 3 points against Cambridge. Next song up is Daniel Merriweather, should I say, and Red here on B Radio.

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Galantis, David Guetta, Little Mix, Heartbreak Anthem, 6:45 a.m. If you just woke up, good morning. It's me, Tom Williams. I'm with you till 7 o'clock, so we haven't got long left. But there's plenty more to get on with after the, and I'll go through the full rundown within the next 10 minutes. Let's continue. This is Ed Sheeran and Sick.

0: Die With A Smile, Lady Gaga and Bruno Mars, 6:56 a.m. And that is it for today's show. Don't forget, every Saturday morning at 7 o'clock, you've got Mark and Phil, the B Morning Radio Show catch-up show. That's through till 10 o'clock, so stay tuned and listen to them because they are up next. We then got Chris Merton with the bangers from 10. He'll be here till 1. And then you've got Matthew Hemerty from 1 till 4. Toby Penman from 4 till 7. And then you've got the Berkshire's best mix of feel-good hits of the weekend vibe at 7 o'clock. So not to be missed. We've got a lot to get through. So keep the radios on. Stay tuned. I will be back tomorrow morning at 4 o'clock. But I'm going to leave you with this one. Until then, have a good Saturday and I'll see you all tomorrow. Bye-bye.
1: 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Music coming up next. 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
4: Some heavy rain across Scotland, Northern England and Wales, along with strong winds. Top temperatures in the northern half of the UK of 20 Celsius. Drier further south and warmer too, with highs of 24.
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4: Reform UK have been given £36 million by a crypto billionaire in what's the biggest donation to a British political party on record. Ben Dalow says he wants them to get a fair fight at the next general election. The first man charged over anti-migrant protests in Portsmouth is appearing in court this morning. The 42-year-old was arrested last weekend and later charged with violent disorder and assaulting a police officer when crowds gathered when a

0: before you go, there's something I want you to have.
1: Oh, it's beautiful. But wait a minute, isn't this?
0: Yeah, yes it is.
1: But I thought the old lady dropped it into the ocean in the end.
0: Well,

0: Britney Spears, Not Innocent. Absolutely. Jess Glynn as well. Don't be so hard on yourself. Morning.
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0: Yeah, Saturday morning, 10 past 7 as we get your weekend started with some of our favourite chats we had during the week, along with the morning models and facts as well, plus some great songs for you. 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
0: Morning there, and you're with Mark and Phil. Hello.
1: Now, if you're like me and not like Mark, you love a brew, don't you? And it's something that, particularly if you're working in an office, it brings us all together. And also it buys you a cheeky 5 minutes if you're like, oh, would you like a cup of tea? Right, I'm going to take 20 minutes making those. But apparently...
0: That explains everything around here.
1: The average office worker will drink 24,684 cups of tea, fall out with colleagues 479 times, and send over 400,000 emails during their working lifetime.
0: Wow.
1: Does feel like that when you come back from holiday, isn't it? You know, when your emails are absolutely full.
0: Yeah.
1: And you just want to delete them all straight away.
0: Very nearly 25,000 cups of tea.
1: Yeah. I mean, I probably drink both of our quotas because you don't touch the stuff.
0: Well, exactly.
1: Now, what about this? Over the course of 47 years in the office...
0: Right.
1: ...we'll arrive late 1,026 times. Do you think they might want to push that number up for me, Mark? Oh,
0: they definitely need to push that number up for you. I think you've done that so far in 2026.
1: Yeah. Oh, dear. Take 98 days off sick and sit through nearly 10,000 meetings.
0: That's a waste of time. My favourite number in all of this research is apparently we all have to cope with nearly 25,500 IT faults.
1: Oh, my goodness. And we know the answer to that, isn't it?
0: Yeah, turn it off, turn it back on again.

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0: Madonna, the Beautiful Stranger, and Olivia Dean. Hello, morning.
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0: Yeah, hi there, good morning.
1: Hello.
0: Loads of great tunes for your Saturday morning. Rihanna, Umbrella on the way, Justin Timberlake, Can't Stop the Feeling in a moment, plus more of our favourite bits from the week. We'll get into the showbiz in a moment. Did you know today, Phil? Today is Alfie Allen's birthday. Alfie Allen?
1: No!
0: Yeah, he's going to be 40 today. Obviously famous for being the little brother of Lily Allen. But I didn't realise it was him who's Theon Greyjoy in Game of Thrones. No, it's his birthday.
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3: Cheryl and rapper H are joining the coaching panel on The Voice. The new series will be hosted by Stacey Solomon and Alicia Dixon. The show's facing a revamp after Sir Tom Jones claims that ITV made the decision to fire him from the show. Judges Kelly Rowland and will.i.am will return. Practical Magic 2 star Joey King says there's nothing more powerful than when girls come together. The actress stars in the sequel alongside Sandra Bullock, Nicole Kidman and Maisie Williams. The film follows a family of witches who were cursed with a spell. The first pictures of the new Big Brother house have been released before the new housemates move in on Sunday. The show, hosted again by Will Best and AJ Adudu, will be the biggest yet, lasting for 8 weeks. And singer Sienna Spiro has become the youngest British female in more than a decade to get a number one single. The 20-year-old has topped the charts with her song Great Expectation.
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1: Morning to you. Thanks for sticking us on. It's Mark and Phil here, and we're about to get the answer for today's morning muddle from Phil, because she's looking smug and she's done all right this week so far. Which of these famous foods was originally created as a medicine? Was it cornflakes, ice cream, or Coca-Cola? It's not that difficult, Phil.
2: I think I'm going to go Coca-Cola.
1: Right.
2: I'm sure I've read something about that. But yeah.
1: Ice cream, you know, after you have your tonsils out.
2: I know, they always say, don't they? It's nice and cool on your tonsils.
1: Well, you got a sore throat, what's the best thing? Something nice and cool to go down. Yeah.
2: Go on.
1: Coca-Cola is the right answer.
2: Originally
1: they thought it would be a great medicine.
2: I mean, it's good for a hangover, that's all I'm saying.

0: Made easy.
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3: Some heavy rain across Scotland, Northern England and Wales, along with strong winds. Top temperatures in the northern half of the UK of 20 Celsius. Drier further south and warmer too, with highs of 24.
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3: Reform UK have been given £36 million by a crypto billionaire in what's the biggest donation to a British political party on record. Ben Dalo says he wants them to get a fair fight at the next general election. The first man charged over anti-migrant protests in Portsmouth is appearing in court this morning. The 42-year-old was arrested last weekend and later charged with violent disorder and assaulting a police officer when crowds gathered when a dinghy arrived after crossing the channel. Football, and Chelsea boss Xabi Alonso knows it could be a tricky one against newcomers Hull in the Premier League today.
4: 7 points, no goal conceded. They will be hard to beat. They have the belief. The coach is doing a great job, so it's going to be hard and we'll have to be at our best.
3: Elsewhere this afternoon, Bournemouth host Brentford, Forest head to Villa, Ipswich travel to Crystal Palace and Liverpool welcome Fulham. Finally, one in five drivers say they've accidentally broken the speed limit because of overgrown plants covering up road signs. The RSC also found things like overhanging trees making it more difficult to safely pull out at a junction. That's the latest from Radio News Hub. I'm Phil Towers.
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0: show.
1: Well then, morning. Mark and Phil here. Let's see if we can solve today's morning muddle. Do you know, once upon a time, people used food as a form of currency. So they traded things based upon the value of food.
2: Right.
1: But were they trading with chocolate, salt, or potatoes?
2: I mean, I can believe all of those.
1: Right. Now, earlier, you said chocolate.
2: And they've all been rare things.
1: I don't know.
2: Well, I don't think chocolate
1: is one of those tradable things.
2: Oh, you know when you're desperate for a bit of chocolate? If someone said to me...
1: Right, okay.
2: Anyway, but I'm not going to go chocolate.
1: No, okay.
2: I'm going to go potatoes.
1: Oh, yeah.
2: Only because of, if anyone remembers that far back, to Blackadder.
1: Right, yeah, Blackadder, yes.
2: You know, they always went, he went over to America and found potatoes and kept bringing them back. That's my guess.
1: Yep, you're going potatoes, right?
2: Oh, go on.
1: I think you have to go about further in history. Salt is the answer.
2: Oh,
1: The trading of salt from around the world.
2: Salt
1: was needed for preservation of meats and all sorts, wasn't it?
2: Yeah, and a good bit of flavour on your chips.

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0: Yeah, morning to you. It's National Day of Encouragement Day today.
1: You can count me in for this.
0: Absolutely. So if you need to be encouraged to do something, maybe, Phil, today, I need you to go clean the kitchen. I want you to do all the ironing today, because you never do it, because the other half always does. And also do all the weekly shop. And if you can do that, can you squeeze a park run in there as well?
1: That's just ridiculous.
0: Well, I'm just trying to encourage you.
2: 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For big match atmosphere in Reading.
3: Hull City boss Sergei Yakirovich says his side are starting to believe they belong in the Premier League. The Tigers have made a strong start with 2 wins and a draw so far, and they're the only side yet to concede a goal. But a big test today as they head to face Chelsea at Stamford Bridge. Meanwhile, David Moyes' Everton side travel to Tottenham, who are yet to win a game this season.
4: Well, look, it wasn't too long ago at this club that we were in those sort of situations, regular trying to win games. We can only look after ourselves. I'm not too sure about Spurs. We'll try and do the best we can. We didn't quite make it there a couple of months ago. Hopefully we can do it this time.
3: Another side still looking for a win is Bournemouth, who've only taken 2 points from a possible 9. They host Brentford this afternoon. Elsewhere today, Villa host Nottingham Forest, Ipswich head to Crystal Palace, and Liverpool play Fulham. Later tonight, second place Arsenal travel to Sunderland for the late kick-off. Meanwhile, West Ham have gone top of the Championship after a whopping 6-0 win over Wrexham last night. West Brom could leapfrog them today if they beat QPR. And in cricket, England face a chase of 130 to win the third test against Pakistan at Edgbaston.
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1: Morning, you're with Mark and Phil. So school is definitely back in order, back in action, and everybody's dreading that morning walk into the playground to drop their kids off. So here's a question for you, Phil. Yeah. What are the things that most likely to be remembered from school have been revealed? Like, these are the things that you remember most.
2: Oh, I see.
1: And I'm not talking about the kissing with the boys behind the bike shed, right?
2: Yeah.
1: Apparently, these are the things we remember mostly from school, right?
2: Okay.
1: Probably never used them in the real world, though. Including, remember the phrase, I before E, except after C?
2: I do remember that phrase. And then they seem to say, oh, and here's a million exceptions to that rule.
1: Oh, yeah.
2: And you're like, oh, now I'm confused. Yeah.
1: Right, here's another one you're likely to be ingrained in your brain. Photosynthesis.
2: Oh.
1: Do you remember that? Drawing the picture of the sun and the leaves and the water and the...
2: GCSE biology.
1: Yeah. And how about using a Bunsen burner?
2: Oh, I loved using a Bunsen burner, didn't you?
1: When's the last time you used a Bunsen burner?
2: I mean... Over 20 years ago.
1: Right, yeah. Other lingering nuggets of knowledge retained in our brains in the classroom are like pie. You remember pie?
2: Yeah.
1: And I'm not talking about when you went to the catering area. I'm talking about the mathematic equation. Apparently, Lord's Prayer.
2: Oh, yeah.
1: And to remember that September only has 30 days.
2: Oh, 30 days have September, April, June and November, yes.
1: Yeah. Oh. So those are the things, apparently, that we remember. There is a couple that we might have forgotten, mind you.
2: Oh, okay, go on.
1: The complete works of Shakespeare. And if you were going to work out the different types of triangle names.
2: Oh, my goodness.
1: You know what I mean, don't you? The different types of triangle names.
2: I do. And then what happens is your kids come home and go, oh, Mummy, what's this? And you think, oh, my goodness. Right, I'm just going to pop into the kitchen and Google it, pretend I know.

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5: Some heavy rain across Scotland, Northern England and Wales, along with strong winds. Top temperatures in the northern half of the UK of 20 Celsius. Drier further south and warmer too, with highs of 24.
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5: The first man charged over anti-migrant protests in Portsmouth is appearing in court this morning. The 42-year-old was charged with violent disorder and assaulting a police officer when crowds gathered last weekend when a dinghy arrived after crossing the Channel. Around 70 firefighters are tackling a huge blaze at a block of flats in London. It broke out on the 18th floor of the 22-storey building in Poplar early this morning. Reform UK has been given the biggest single donation to a British political party on record. Crypto tycoon Ben Dalio has handed Nigel Farage's party £36 million. And in football, Liverpool boss Andoni Iraola wants his side to make a fast start in today's Premier League clash with Fulham. They've conceded first in three of his four games in charge, but got in first against Ipswich.
6: The games look much more comfortable when you start like this. The other games we've started losing, and then you have to do a lot of effort to come back, and I would like, obviously, to score the first goal.
5: Elsewhere, Ipswich travel to Crystal Palace this afternoon. Everton face Spurs. Hull are the visitors at Chelsea, and Brentford head to Bournemouth. From Radio News, I'm Phil Towers.

0: grey and yellow. Good morning.
1: You're with Mark and Phil this Saturday morning.
0: Yeah, playing some of our favourite chats that we've had during the week, during the morning show, plus some good tunes for Saturday morning. Olivia Rodrigo, Drop Dead in just a moment.
2: In the morning, morning, morning, morning. In the morning, it's a new dawn. The morning, it's a new dawn.
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0: Morning then, if you're up nice and early and maybe you're trying to get the family ready for school.
1: Oh man,
0: yeah.
1: This is the calm before the storm, isn't it?
0: It is.
1: You know, you're up, but they're not quite up yet.
0: Yeah.
1: Yes.
0: Well, apparently the most stressful time for parents is 16 minutes past seven.
1: I'm totally with you on that.
0: Right.
1: Yeah. Obviously, today I've got a bit of a get out of jail, haven't I?
0: Yeah.
1: Most days.
0: Generally, Monday to Friday, you've got the pass.
1: Most days I've got the pass.
0: But generally, for normal parents, unlike you, Phil, just after 7:15 of a morning is the most stressful time ahead of the school run chaos. The poll of mums and dads of school-aged kids found that stress typically peaks as children refuse to eat breakfast and they start running wild in the house. It spikes for 15% when their child can't find their shoes. And while 21% say the battle is trying to get them into their uniform, dress their hair, do their teeth, and then try to leave the house to arrive at the school gates on time.
1: I mean, the worst thing is, even if you find the shoes, you can't get them to put them on, can you?
0: There is that one. And then there is when you have a child of a certain age and they go to school by themselves.
1: Yes.
0: And you get that panic phone call as they're all but a minute to going in. They say, I've left such and such a book on my bedroom floor. Or,
1: I know.
0: I haven't bought my PE kit.
1: Always I've forgotten my PE kit. And they're like, can you drive in the worst school hour traffic and get this PE kit to me in a record amount of time?
0: Yeah. And then they say, and you say, so what time have you got PE? Oh, I've got that first. I need it in about 15 minutes.
1: Ooh, okay. I think we need some music to combat the stress.

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1: And weather for Berkshire today will be sunny.
0: Yeah, I've got some Kygo to play for you in just a moment. Also, some more of our favourite bits from the show this week after the showbiz.
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3: Cheryl and rapper H are joining the coaching panel on The Voice. The new series will be hosted by Stacey Solomon and Alicia Dixon. The show's facing a revamp after Sir Tom Jones claims that ITV made the decision to fire him from the show. Judges Kelly Rowland and will.i.am will return. Practical Magic 2 star Joey King says there's nothing more powerful than when girls come together. The actress stars in the sequel alongside Sandra Bullock, Nicole Kidman and Maisie Williams. The film follows a family of witches who were cursed with a spell. The first pictures of the new Big Brother house have been released before the new housemates move in on Sunday. The show, hosted again by Will Best and AJ Adudu, will be the biggest yet, lasting for 8 weeks. And singer Sienna Spiro has become the youngest British female in more than a decade to get a number one single. The 20-year-old has topped the charts with her song Great Expectation.
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0: 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Wake up.
1: You're with Mark and Phil. Morning. I've got a question for you, Phil.
2: Go on then.
1: When's the last time you went into a branch of your local bank?
2: I can't actually remember.
1: Right. Well, apparently banks are now thinking about pumping nice smells into their branches to help people relax when they come in to sort out their finances. What sort of smell would make you feel comfortable?
2: Would make you feel all right about your massive overdraft.
1: loads of branches apparently have been closing over the years. Some of the big ones are investing in city hubs. And apparently, scent is the new strategy. Yep. NatWest has even created its own signature scent, apparently. It's called Uplifting.
2: No.
1: Yep. They tested it in London, where they're now rolling it out everywhere.
2: Right. Do you think we should spray some scent around here to make us a bit more relaxed?
1: Some might say we're a bit too relaxed, to be fair.

0: Show on B Radio. The B Radio Morning Show with McDonald's. Great taste and freshly ground coffee. Yeah, that'll do it.
1: You found it. 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
4: Weather.
5: Some heavy rain across Scotland, Northern England and Wales, along with strong winds. Top temperatures in the northern half of the UK of 20 Celsius. Drier further south and warmer too, with highs of 24.
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5: The first man charged over anti-migrant protests in Portsmouth is appearing in court this morning. The 42-year-old was charged with violent disorder and assaulting a police officer when crowds gathered last weekend when a dinghy arrived after crossing the Channel. Around 70 firefighters are tackling a huge blazer at a block of flats in London. It broke out on the 18th floor of the 22-storey building in Poplar early this morning. Reform UK has been given the biggest single donation to a British political party on record. Crypto tycoon Ben Dalo has handed Nigel Farage's party £36 million. And in football, Liverpool boss Andoni Iraola wants his side to make a fast start in today's Premier League clash with Fulham. They've conceded first in three of his four games in charge, but got in first against Ipswich.
6: The games look much more comfortable when you start like this. The other games we've started losing, and then you have to do a lot of effort to come back, and I would like, obviously, to score the first goal.
5: Elsewhere, Ipswich travel to Crystal Palace this afternoon. Everton face Spurs. Hull are the visitors at Chelsea, and Brentford head to Bournemouth. From Radio News, I'm Phil Towers.
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1: Morning, you're with Mark and Will. Mark and Phil. Hello.
2: Hello. Have you got someone on the side?
1: Now, here's the thing.
2: Yeah.
1: I don't want to call you out on this, Phil. I'm sure you're not in this group. Apparently, some of us are disgusting.
2: Right. You're treading a fine line here, right?
1: Yeah.
2: How am I disgusting?
1: I'm not saying you are. I'm saying some of us are. It seems that some of us can go a whole 12 months without washing our towels.
2: Oh, yeah. You are joking. 12 months?
1: Yeah, one in three only wash their towels every 3 months.
2: Oh.
1: And the worst offenders apparently are from Glasgow, Leicester and Sheffield.
2: Well, as long as we haven't got Reading and Bracknell on that list, we're all right.
1: I think Berkshire swerved a good one here. Yeah, an estimated 2 million of us only wash our towels once a year.
2: That is so gross, isn't it?
1: Can you imagine? They must even be standing up by themselves in the corner.
2: We're all now thinking, right, I'm going to go and get the towels in the wash, aren't we?
1: Well, there is that, you know, waking up, oh, I'm going to do the towels now before I go to work, right? There's another group of people thinking, like me, well, I know it's not me, so is it you?

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1: Yeah, morning to you. Thanks for sticking us on this morning. The Royals go to Cambridge this afternoon, but I guess we're looking forward to welcoming Brentford to Reading midweek for the Carabao Cup game there. I'm looking forward to that. It's going to be a good and right. Kaiser Chiefs, Ruby, plays next.
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3: Hull City boss Sergei Yakirovich says his side are starting to believe they belong in the Premier League. The Tigers have made a strong start with 2 wins and a draw so far, and they're the only side yet to concede a goal. But a big test today as they head to face Chelsea at Stamford Bridge. Meanwhile, David Moyes' Everton side travel to Tottenham, who are yet to win a game this season.
4: Well, look, it wasn't too long ago at this club that we were in those sort of situations, regular trying to win games. We can only look after ourselves. I'm not too sure about Spurs. We'll try and do the best we can. We didn't quite make it there a couple of months ago. Hopefully we can do it this time.
3: Another side still looking for a win is Bournemouth, who've only taken 2 points from a possible 9. They host Brentford this afternoon. Elsewhere today, Villa host Nottingham Forest, Ipswich head to Crystal Palace, and Liverpool play Fulham. Later tonight, second place Arsenal travel to Sunderland for the late kickoff. Meanwhile, West Ham have gone top of the Championship after a whopping 6-0 win over Wrexham last night. West Brom could leapfrog them today if they beat QPR. And in cricket, England face a chase of 130 to win the third test against Pakistan at Edgbaston.
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1: Morning to you. You're with Mark and Phil.
2: Now, if you're thinking kids going back to school, maybe you want to try something new.
1: Oh, yeah.
2: Then there's been a recent survey of the stuff that people have never done. So let's test you out here, Mark. Okay.
1: Then. Yes, please. Yes.
2: So millions of us have never put up a shelf. You've definitely put up a shelf, haven't you?
1: I have made shelves somewhat stick to a wall. Whether or not they're still there is a different subject. Whether they were completely straight is another one. And whether I might have bodged up the wall in the process is questionable.
2: Yeah, I mean, never look at the wall behind the shelf. That's a given, isn't it? Some people have never poached an egg.
1: Oh, really?
2: I love a poached egg, don't you?
1: Well, not really, no. The other half does. And I'll be honest, I don't really poach the eggs.
2: You don't poach the eggs? What do you mean?
1: I've never poached an egg.
2: Have you?
1: No. I've fried an egg, I've boiled an egg, I've...
2: You never poached an egg. I do not know how you like your eggs in the morning, which is good.
1: Pardon the pun, yes.
2: Yeah. Okay, well, this could be your thing then for September.
1: Yep. Okay.
2: Or even tried sushi.
1: Yes. I love sushi.
2: I love sushi as well.
1: There you go.
2: Okay, this is quite unbelievable. Apparently, many of us have never even attempted to change a light
1: bulb. Oh, shut the door. Come on, that can't be true.
2: I can't believe that, can you?
1: Have you changed a light bulb?
2: Yes, loads of times.
1: Oh, good.
2: Yeah. More than one third of us have never had a one-night stand. I mean, no one wants to... He's looking around. No one wants to admit to that. And one in four of us have never pitched a tent.
1: Oh, I pitched a tent.
2: Have you pitched a tent?
1: Yes.
2: There we go. All right. So, for September,
1: Does it make a difference, though, if the tent is like one of those self-inflatable ones? It just like springs up by itself.
2: I mean, they're great, aren't they? Yeah, I've pitched that one. I don't know. When I was in the Brownies, I knocked a peg in some string and then wandered off so Brown Owl could finish the rest of the job.
1: Yeah, lovely.

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1: Come on.
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4: Some heavy rain across Scotland, Northern England and Wales, along with strong winds. Top temperatures in the northern half of the UK of 20 Celsius. Drier further south and warmer too, with highs of 24.
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4: More anti-migrant protests are due to take place in Portsmouth this weekend. The demos come as the first man charged over protest-related violence in the city last week will appear in court. Firefighters say they managed to bring a blaze under control at a block of flats in East London. Around 70 crew were tackling it on the 17th floor of a 22-storey building in Poplar. Reform UK have been given £36 million by a crypto billionaire in what's the biggest donation to a British political party on record. Ben Dalo says he wants them to get a fair fight at the next general election. And Princess Diana's iconic revenge dress is expected to sell for over £200,000 when it goes up for auction later this year.
5: It became a symbol of empowerment, and that's why it still captures people's imagination today. It's a message that is universal and so meaningful to women in our world.
4: Yeah, Morgana Halimi is the head of fashion and handbags at Sotheby's, where it's going on sale at their New York auction house in December. From Radio News Hub, I'm Phil Towers.
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1: Oh, loving the tunes this morning. Harry Styles on the way after another one of our favourite bits from the week.
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1: Morning then, here we are. It's Mark and Bill. Hello, morning. Thanks for sticking us on.
0: Now, we're in that sort of... We're in that phase, aren't we? Kids have gone back to school.
1: Yep.
0: We're sort of starting to get into that autumn list of things to sort of sort out.
1: Are you trying to say you're going to be sorting out your summer wardrobe from your autumn wardrobe? Is this what you're saying?
0: I know I need to.
1: Oh, okay.
0: Should we go that far?
1: All right.
0: Because apparently we put off everyday tasks for an average of 18 days.
1: Wow.
0: And having that wardrobe clear out tops the list of jobs we can never seem to get around to. Do you know how I tackled that?
1: Go, tell me. Yes, please.
0: I bought more hangers. I knew I needed to clear out, but I was like, oh, I'll just get some more hangers and then I can fit the stuff in.
1: Yeah, but I think you've got a bigger problem.
0: Go on then.
1: With your wardrobe, if you don't mind me saying this, and he's working at the moment, so he won't hear, right?
0: Go on.
1: It's all the secret hidden shoes and all the things that you can't admit to hiding at the back of the wardrobe you can't have coming to the front of the wardrobe.
0: Oh, yeah, that is a problem.
1: Yeah.
0: You don't want to clear out too much, do you? You don't know what you're going to reveal.
1: Exactly. Right. And then we said, well, where did you get that? Well, I've had it in my wardrobe for years.
0: Yeah. Other jobs we're putting off are cleaning out the fridge.
1: Right.
0: Yes. Scrubbing bathroom mess.
1: Yeah.
0: Cleaning the car.
1: Yeah.
0: And doing DIY.
1: Yeah, always put those jobs off.
0: Oh, what job is sort of on your to-do list at the moment?
1: I tell you what it is. I've got to rehang a whole bunch of pictures.
0: Oh.
1: But they're one of these jobs, the whole series of them, all the same size frames, but I've got to make sure they're all completely aligned and they all completely match and they're horizontally and vertically spot on.
0: It's one of the jobs that's going to take ages.
1: It's going to take ages. It's going to take measuring and spirit levels and, you know. And you know, if I get one thing, one millimetre wrong, I'm going to have to start all over again.

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0: Quiet Cosmic Girl, and we got the bangers lined up from 10 this morning. Chris Merton's going to be here. Looking forward to those.
1: Good morning. 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
0: Timbaland, One Republic, Apologise to Play This Morning, or Bruno Mars, 24K Magic in a moment after the showbiz.
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3: Cheryl and rapper H are joining the coaching panel on The Voice. The new series will be hosted by Stacey Solomon and Alicia Dixon. The show's facing a revamp after Sir Tom Jones claims that ITV made the decision to fire him from the show. Judges Kelly Rowland and will.i.am will return. Practical Magic 2 star Joey King says there's nothing more powerful than when girls come together. The actress stars in the sequel alongside Sandra Bullock, Nicole Kidman and Maisie Williams. The film follows a family of witches who were cursed with a spell. The first pictures of the new Big Brother house have been released before the new housemates move in on Sunday. The show, hosted again by Will Best and AJ Adudu, will be the biggest yet, lasting for 8 weeks. And singer Sienna Spiro has become the youngest British female in more than a decade to get a number one single. The 20-year-old has topped the charts with her song Great Expectation.

0: 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Wake up.
1: Talking about Phil's car earlier in the show. Hello, morning. Thanks for sticking us on, by the way. Just to get you up to date, then, Phil's car, it's, well, basically, it looks like a supermarket, basically, in there. She's just embarrassed by it.
2: How could you?
1: I'm talking about the little blue one, not the big blue one. We know you're not allowed in the big blue one.
2: Yeah, that's true.
1: But also, talking of cars, it's the place that people go to tell someone for the first time that they love them. They matter those...
2: You are joking.
1: The first place, apparently, you might be mentioning those three little words.
2: Are you joking me?
1: Nope.
2: That's the place where people say, I love you for the first time.
1: Yeah, yeah.
2: All right, go on then.
1: What?
2: When did you first tell the current Mrs. Grantham?
1: I can't remember. I don't think it was a car, though.
2: I can remember where we first dropped the L-bomb.
1: When you say we, you don't mean we. You mean...
2: Not we, no, me and the other half.
1: Go on then, go on then.
2: And you could... I don't even need to tell you, you'll guess.
1: Oh. Was it behind the bins at the local supermarket? Was it in a DIY store?
2: It was at the pub.
1: Oh, boring.
2: And you love everyone at the pub.
1: Especially when they're getting the round in.

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1: Before we say I do, we just want the day to feel right. The people, the food, the room, the party at the end. Not someone else's version of a wedding. Ours.
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5: Some heavy rain across Scotland, Northern England and Wales, along with strong winds. Top temperatures in the northern half of the UK of 20 Celsius. Drier further south and warmer too, with highs of 24.
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5: More anti-migrant protests are due to take place in Portsmouth this weekend. The demos come as the first man charged over protest-related violence in the city last week will appear in court. Firefighters say they managed to bring a blaze under control at a block of flats in East London. Around 70 crew were tackling it on the 17th floor of a 22-storey building in Poplar. Reform UK have been given £36 million by a crypto billionaire in what's the biggest donation to a British political party on record. Ben Dalo says he wants them to get a fair fight at the next general election. And Princess Diana's iconic revenge dress is expected to sell for over £200,000 when it goes up for auction later this year.
6: It became a symbol of empowerment, and that's why it still captures people's imagination today. It's a message that is universal and so meaningful to women in our world.
5: Yeah, Morgana Halimi is the head of fashion and handbags at Sotheby's, where it's going on sale at their New York auction house in December. From Radio News Hub, I'm Phil Towers.
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0: So September's only just started, and here we are already. This year's Christmas toy predictions are out.
1: Okay, I'm right. Ready.
0: It turns out we're all heading straight back to the classics of Lego, Hot Wheels, and even Toy Story characters. The big favourites again. Well, because the new film's out, right?
1: Yes. Of course.
0: Also on the list, which I didn't ever think would be coming back, Donkey Kong. Yeah. A massive T-Rex.
1: Yeah.
0: And Bullseye from Toy Story, which was the horse?
1: The horse
0: that,
1: I think so. Yeah, that he rode.
0: That's right.
1: Woody rode, yeah.
0: That's it. Even the odd wooden train set and play kitchens are still holding their own, according to the big list for this Christmas, which feels like a tiny victory for anyone who remembers the toy that didn't need recharging or even need batteries.
1: Yes, that is good, isn't it?
0: Yeah.
1: There's nothing worse than that Christmas Day opening and you think, oh,
0: yeah. Mel. And here's the other thought right now.
1: Yes.
0: If you've got one of those in your loft right now, because you put it up in the loft because the kids aren't playing with it, eBay.

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0: We'll be back here Monday morning at 6 o'clock with more morning models to solve. We've got Amy Winehouse back to play in a moment.
1: But first, here's the latest sport.
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3: Hull City boss Sergei Yakirovich says his side are starting to believe they belong in the Premier League. The Tigers have made a strong start with 2 wins and a draw so far, and they're the only side yet to concede a goal. But a big test today as they head to face Chelsea at Stamford Bridge. Meanwhile, David Moyes' Everton side travel to Tottenham, who are yet to win a game this season.
4: Well, look, it wasn't too long ago at this club that we were in those sort of situations, regular trying to win games. We can only look after ourselves. I'm not too sure about Spurs. We'll try and do the best we can. We didn't quite make it there a couple of months ago. Hopefully we can do it this time.
3: Another side still looking for a win is Bournemouth, who've only taken 2 points from a possible 9. They host Brentford this afternoon. Elsewhere today, Villa host Nottingham Forest, Ipswich head to Crystal Palace, and Liverpool play Fulham. Later tonight, second place Arsenal travel to Sunderland for the late kickoff. Meanwhile, West Ham have gone top of the Championship after a whopping 6-0 win over Wrexham last night. West Brom could leapfrog them today if they beat QPR. And in cricket, England face a chase of 130 to win the third test against Pakistan at Edgbaston.
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1: Yeah, we're Mark and Phil, and here are some things that we have learned just recently.
2: This is a good one.
1: Oh, okay.
2: Bats.
1: Yeah.
2: Address each other as individuals and even get into arguments.
1: Bats.
2: Yeah.
1: Wow.
2: I don't know how they know this, but can you imagine? Oi, Jeff, you're on my perch.
1: Look, you can't hang upside down like that. What we told you? Look at Jeff. Yeah. In 2017, two students went to an art gallery and left a pineapple on an empty table to see what people would mistake it, or see if people would mistake it for art.
2: Ooh, right? That's a good idea.
1: They returned 4 days later. The pineapple had been encased in glass. That's brilliant.
2: Oh, that is amazing. All right, here we go. Having sarcastic friends will make you creative.
1: Nice.
2: Sarcasm is considered a brain stimulant.
1: Well, there you go, Phil. You're more than welcome.

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3: Some heavy rain across Scotland, Northern England and Wales, along with strong winds. Top temperatures in the northern half of the UK of 20 Celsius. Drier further south and warmer too, with highs of 24.
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3: It's the biggest donation made to a party in UK political history. Reform UK have been given £36 million by a crypto billionaire. Ben Dello said he wanted to hand the money to Nigel Farage's party to help them fight the next election. Donald Trump has touched down in Ireland, where he's making a two-day visit. He was greeted by the Deputy Premier Simon Harris at Dublin Airport. He'll also meet the President and Taoiseach, as well as business leaders. The first man charged over anti-migrant protests in Portsmouth is appearing in court this morning. The 42-year-old was arrested last weekend and later charged with violent disorder and assaulting a police officer. And in football, newly promoted Hull City are hoping to continue their unbeaten start to the Premier League season with a trip to Chelsea. Elsewhere, Bournemouth host Brentford and Forest head to Villa. Meanwhile, Everton travel to face Spurs later this afternoon, and David Moyes is fairly happy with how his side's season's gone so far.
4: Pleased in some aspects. I think we played quite well in some of the games. I'm not unhappy. I'd like to have got another win rather than a draw somewhere along the way. No, the players have done a really good job at the moment.
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It is the Backstreet Boys on 95.6 B Radio. Welcome into the weekend. My name is Chris Merton, and it is the B Radio Bangers through until 11 o'clock. Let me play you Jennifer Lopez right after Example.

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1: Talking about Phil's car earlier in the show. Hello, morning. Thanks for sticking us on, by the way. 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

Morning, this is B Radio. It's Flo Rida and David Guetta. If you go along to Dinton Pastures Country Park today, you can take part in their medieval jousting weekend. You don't get this coming along very often, do you? Today and tomorrow from 10 till 4, go along and join the knights for a thrilling weekend. There'll be loads of birds of prey. You can try your hand at archery and axe throwing as well. That is a different weekend. Dinton Pastures over in Wokingham, if you want to get involved in that this weekend. It is the bangers, dance and R&B anthems until 11 o'clock this morning with the brilliant Hadaway lined up right after.

0: Saturday morning in Berkshire, and the sun's out too. It's 95.6 B Radio. My name is Chris Merton, playing you Jax Jones, and that's LMC and U2 with Take Me to the Clouds Above. The bangers continue in just a tick with Madonna and Alex Clare too.
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Artful Dodger, Romina Johnson, It's Moving Too Fast at 95.6 B Radio across Berkshire. Some Natalie LaRose still to come on the bangers. But first, do you remember this?

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4: Mostly dry with the odd patch of heavy rain possible, particularly across Wales. It's quite breezy though. Some warm sunny spells in the south of England. Temperatures reaching highs of 23 degrees Celsius.
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4: It's the biggest donation made to a party in UK political history. Reform UK have been given £36 million by a crypto billionaire. Ben Dello said he wanted to hand the money to Nigel Farage's party to help them fight the next election. Donald Trump has touched down in Ireland, where he's making a two-day visit. He was greeted by the Deputy Premier Simon Harris at Dublin Airport. He'll also meet the President and Taoiseach, as well as business leaders. The first man charged over anti-migrant protests in Portsmouth is appearing in court this morning. The 42-year-old was arrested last weekend and later charged with violent disorder and assaulting a police officer. And in football, newly promoted Hull City are hoping to continue their unbeaten start to the Premier League season with a trip to Chelsea. Elsewhere, Bournemouth host Brentford and Forest head to Villa. Meanwhile, Everton travel to face Spurs later this afternoon, and David Moyes is fairly happy with how his side's season's gone so far.
5: Pleased in some aspects. I think we've played quite well in some of the games. I'm not unhappy, and I'd like to have got another win rather than a draw somewhere along the way. No, the players have done a really good job at the moment.
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after she wrapped up the Eternal Sunshine tour in London a couple of weeks ago. That is it from Ariana Grande for a bit, taking a little bit of a break, which I think I would too if I'd had a tour that had grossed $100 million. I think I could probably put my feet up for a bit, just, you know, take a little bit of time off work. It's Beat Radio of the Weekend with Taylor Swift after this from Neo.

0: Getting into the weekend in Berkshire, it's 95.6 B Radio. I'm Chris Merton, 20 past 11 now. It is day two today of the Down at the Abbey Independent Music Festival. This is happening at the Reading Abbey Ruins. 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

not going to be too bad weather-wise this weekend. Highs of 23 degrees Celsius today. Should be staying mostly dry. And then tomorrow, chance of a few more showers around, especially in the morning. Highs of 22 for Berkshire. It's coming up to 11:30. It's B Radio at the weekend with Alex Warren coming after Calvin Harris and Dua Lipa.

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1: They say the holy water's watered down, and this town's lost its faith. Our colors will fade eventually, so if our time is running out, day after day, we'll make the mundane a masterpiece. Oh my, oh my love, I take one look at you, you're taking me

0: coming up to you 20 to 12 Saturday morning on B Radio, playing Olivia Rodrigo. I'm Chris Merton, and I'm not sure how I feel about Big Brother 23 is coming tomorrow. That's the launch show tomorrow night. It's going on for 54 days this year, and ITV have said that they've got a few nods to old school OG Big Brother fans, and they're going to be mixing up the set every couple of days, making big changes. So I don't know, I might give it a spin this year. See what it's like. It's B Radio with Razor Lights America and Harry Styles on the way.
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You know what I tripped across on YouTube the other day? The original audition tape of Harry Styles on The X Factor. And I didn't realise that one of the judges wasn't going to let him through, didn't think that he was ready for it. What a mistake that would have been. It's Golden at B Radio. Just gone 11:45 with Jason Derulo now. It's too hard to

Make sure you've got B Radio on tomorrow night from 7 o'clock. You've got Charlie with all the latest on the local music scene in Berkshire on Berkshire Unplugged every Sunday from 7 o'clock. Tomorrow it's going to be two tracks from the brand new EP released on Friday from White Label. Also the new single from the Reading-based indie rock band, The Race. And this week's Unplugged throwback comes from Coley Park's hip-hop superstar, East Green. That is all

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It is quite a special weekend in Berkshire. There are loads of places opening their doors that don't normally open their doors. You can have a little nose around. I'll tell you more about that in a bit. Also, Nelly and Kelly with Dilemma right after Sabrina Carpenter at B Radio.

0: across Berkshire from Reading. It's 95.6 Speed Radio, coming up to 20 past 12. I'm Chris Merton, and the Heritage Open Days continue this weekend in Berkshire. This is something brilliant that happens across the country in September. Loads of fascinating places open their doors for us to have a little nose around. Today, the St. Giles Church in Reading, also the Holy Trinity Church in Reading, and St. Luke's Church on Early Road are all opening their doors to have a look around and learn more about the fascinating structures and the history that meant that they were built. Also, tomorrow in Reading, behind the garden wall, you can find out the Gardener's Tales from Caversham Court at Caversham Court Gardens tomorrow. This is all part of it. And also in the White Knights campus at the University of Reading, there is a tour of Fox Hill House, a mid-Victorian building at the White Knights campus. You can have a look around tomorrow as part of the Heritage Open Days.
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12:27, Saturday lunchtime in Berkshire with Zara Larson. It's Midnight Sun at B Radio. Just to be aware, there are a bunch of changes to train services out of Reading Station this weekend, today and tomorrow, because of engineering work. 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It's Bruno Mars. It's Locked Out of Heaven at B Radio. Never.

0: Saturday lunchtime in Berkshire. It's B Radio with Topic and A7S. Just gone 25 to 1. My name is Chris Merton. Enjoy it if you're off to see some live improv tonight at the Concert Hall in Reading. Gets underway at 7:30 with Paul Merton and Suki Webster, two fantastic comedians performing live. And before you ask, no relation. He spells it with an E. I don't spell it with an E. Everyone thinks it's spelled with an E, and I have to say, no, it's not E, it's U, all the time. But no relation. Enjoy that. Still some tickets left if you fancy going along as well to see some fantastic live comedy in town tonight.
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Radio of the weekend. Not too bad today. Highs of 23 degrees Celsius. That'll do. Matthew Hemerty has got you covered for all the tunes you need after 1 o'clock. He's already got Katy Perry and Stella Lefty lined up to play. Have a great rest of the weekend. Here's Sarah Bareilles now. Hey.

This summer at Four Kingdoms, tickets are only £15 with all rides and activities included. You can cool off at the beach, ride the lazy river, enjoy the splash pools,

Stella Lefty. It's called Boston and 95.6 Beat Radio. Happy Saturday, Berkshire. And thank you, Chris Merton, for the past couple of hours. My name's Matthew, hanging out with you till 4 o'clock. Hey, it's a decent day. Got some good tunes on the way here at Beat Radio. Pink, Trustfall plays after this. Kelly Clarkson, My Life Would Suck Without You. 12 minutes past one. This is Beat Radio. Yes,

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0: Nice one for having B Radio on for your Saturday. Hope you're good. It's Matthew here hanging out with you. Hey, it's not looking too bad in Berkshire. Roads are okay. And a bit of sunshine. George Michael on the way, and Dua Lipa plays next.
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1: Harry Styles on B Radio. That is Watermelon Sugar. Matthew here, hanging out with you for a Saturday. If you're headed into London today, tomorrow, or even Monday, the trains are a little bit buggered due to vandalism on the lines between Reading and Paddington, affecting a load of services.
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fancy some oiled up men? There is something happening at Double Barrel Brewery in Towhurst tomorrow. There's American wrestling. They look kind of scary, so I need to be careful what I say. Robbie Williams on the way after Jason Derulo.

Club at 95.6 B Radio with the sun out in Berkshire for your Saturday. After two, Ed Sheeran, Cranberries, Justin Bieber, Ghost. And this, our classic, Nelly Furtado, I'm Like a Bird, it's B Radio. You'll be-

0: 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The people, the food, the room, the party at the end. Not someone else's version of a wedding. Ours.
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watch it on that. Oh, I need to delve into this. Singing my name every hour on B Radio. Yes, please.

Beat Radio, Matthew Hemerty here for your Saturday in Berkshire. I'm going to say thanks to our sponsors, or somebody's blown the budget on this. Hit music now with Matthew Hemerty. Singing our names. Oh.

got Charlie Charles. With Charlie Charles, the radio. Wow. No expense spared. Even Charlie Charles got one. I don't feel special anymore. Be radio for you Saturday. Mario plays after Sienna Spyro.

0: literally the best playlist in Berkshire right now. This is B Radio with Mario. Let me love ya. Hiya. Hope you're good. It's Berkshire's B Radio. Matthew here for your Saturday. Hey, we're not missing about. Got some good tunes to keep you going. What are you doing today? Alex Warren on the way and Joel Corry. MNEK, Head and Heart plays next.
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0: you know, AI is here to take our jobs. It's here to do everything for us. 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AI can be your baby now. I know, this is messed up. Look how convincing it is. This guy asked it to make baby noises.
1: I'm trying to get off a phone call and I need an excuse. Can you just, like, make the sound of a baby in the background so I can say I gotta go?
2: Sure. Hopefully that sells it.
1: I don't think it did. Try again.
2: Okay.
0: See, the AI's taking our jobs.
2: Like that?
1: Do it a little more baby-like.
0: Oh, dear. Oh, dear. Could be... Just try different prompts. Maybe you'll get it a little bit better. I don't know.

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tonight we're going to be it on the floor. That's what she's saying. J-Lo. On the floor. 2:45 just gone in Berkshire. Blur on the way after Olivia Rodrigo.

Ariana Grande, We Can't Be Friends. And it's the 3 o'clock. Reading kicking off at 3 o'clock this afternoon away at Cambridge. Come on, Reading. After three, Taylor Swift, No Doubt, and Adele. Oh, that's a good bit of music. First, Lily Allen. This is B-Ray.

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6: Mostly dry with the odd patch of heavy rain possible, particularly across Wales. It's quite breezy though. Some warm sunny spells in the south of England. Temperatures reaching highs of 23 degrees Celsius.
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6: Donald Trump says he would love to see a united Ireland, speaking at the start of a two-day visit there. The US president said the reunification of the Republic of Ireland and Northern Ireland may as well happen now. He also said he's been working personally to resolve the Iran war.
7: Iran cannot have a nuclear weapon. Well, they were 2 weeks away from having a nuclear weapon. If they had it, they would have blown up Israel, they would have blown up the Middle East, and they would have hit some in Europe's cities, and they would probably hit us too before we put out the fire.
6: Reform UK has been given the biggest single donation to a British political party on record. A crypto tycoon's handed Nigel Farage's party £36 million. The Ministry of Defence has denied claims that it's behind an error that caused huge air traffic control issues earlier this week. Airports across the UK were thrown into chaos as more than 2,000 flights were cancelled. And in football, newly promoted Hull City are hoping to continue their unbeaten start to the Premier League season with a trip to Chelsea. Among the other games today, Bournemouth host Brentford and Forest head to Villa. From Radio News Hub, I'm Phil Towers.
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Taylor Swift. I knew it, I knew you. The Be Radio Morning Show with McDonald's is back. Mark and Phil waking you up and the rest of Berkshire at the same time. On Tuesday last week, they were talking about what food was once considered currency, and I missed it. I'm hoping you can tell me. I have no idea what it was. What food would you have that you'd consider as currency? Ooh, pizza, maybe?

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1: 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Bray's stuck up a mountain in Switzerland after being chased by some cows. You'll have to tune in tomorrow to hear more about that. 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
1: 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And it goes to 3:30. Zara Larsson was on a stage recently singing Midnight Sun, and people made her laugh. Let's hope she can keep it together with this tune with Clean Bandit. This is Symphony.

0: Styles, as it was at B Radio. Harry Styles bringing the tour back again to Wembley next year, 2027. Yes, I just saw this. Wembley is happening again, and even better, he's launching £20 tickets. You can go for 20 quid to see Harry Styles. Oh my gosh. 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

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Toby's here for you after 4 o'clock. Enjoy your Saturday with Toby. Here's Natasha Bedingfield. These words are my own. What a tune this is. It's B Radio.

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This is B Radio across Berkshire from Reading. Hanging out with me, Toby, on your Saturday, the 12th of September. Hope you're doing well. Got some fantastic music lined up for you this weekend. Pixie Lott is on the way, but first, here's Benson Boone. Four.

0: This is B Radio across Berkshire from Reading. Hello to everyone who's never been to Reading before. Big weekend for lots of people, I know. Either heading to university for the first time or heading back to university. Wherever you're going, maybe it's your first time in Reading. You're coming to the University of Reading. I've had, honestly, quite a busy week trying to catch up with everyone I know who's going to university. Not going, but going back. A lot of my friends are either second or third year now at uni. So my week's been very much trying to catch up with them before they leave. But if that is you this weekend, heading off for maybe the first time or heading back, I hope you have the best year. And hopefully, it's not too stressful moving in.
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2: Lady Gaga has welcomed her first child with her fiancé Michael Polanski. The 40-year-old pop superstar has been pictured carrying a baby in a sling following a couple of months where she kept a low profile. She hadn't publicly announced her pregnancy, but did say last year that she hoped being a mum would be her next starring role. Meanwhile, her fellow US pop star Pink has shared a statement online after backlash when she shared a post criticising Macklemore's speech calling to free Palestine at an Ed Sheeran concert. She reposted a message criticising his comments to her Instagram page after a petition demanded he be removed from the rest of the tour dates. She said she's never asked for another artist to be silenced and she's not asking that now. Finally, Mobland star Tom Holland says it's a joy playing Harry D'Souza in the acclaimed Paramount Plus crime series. He stars alongside Pierce Brosnan and Dame Helen Mirren in it, where he plays the fixer who helps problems disappear when things go awry for a mobster family. The upcoming series sees his character struggle to navigate his loyalty to the gangster clan while hanging on to his strained relationship with his wife.
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Sam Fender and Olivia Dean on 95.6 B Radio. Anyone else started to notice this week how we are like well and truly into winter now? I've kind of started to regretfully transition into winter mode. Is that a word? Basically, I don't really like winter. I don't want to get there. But this weekend, I've been wearing a couple jumpers, which doesn't feel good. I've been wearing jeans. But the thing which maybe added the most insult to my week was walking into a supermarket and seeing Christmas decorations. Like, come on, that's too far. What are we, like, over 3 months out? It's come on. Got Halloween first. Once Halloween's over, then sure, be my guest. The fact that all, like, literally 12 days ago, it was hot, it was warm, it was summer. The fact that Christmas trees are already starting to pop up is not okay. Anyway, you're on 95.6 B Radio, hanging out with me, Toby. Hopefully you're not putting your Christmas tree up this weekend. If that is you, just know I'm disappointed. Here's Calvin Harris and Ellie Goulding on B Radio. I need-

0: with 0 degrees Reading for big match atmosphere in Reading.
1: Celtic boss Martin O'Neill says his side is fully prepared for things to go to penalties in their quarter-final cup tie against Rangers on Sunday. The last three cup ties between them have gone to extra time. Elsewhere, two other old rivals go face-to-face for the first of this season's Manchester derbies. City have won all three games of theirs so far this season, but boss Enzo Maresca says Sunday's fixture is a special one.
2: It's very important for different reasons. We know how important is a derby for the club, for the fans, for everyone. So the most important thing that we can do is try to be ourselves in the way we have been until today, and then we see the final result.
1: In tennis, Ben Shelton hopes to become the first American man in over 20 years to win the US Open in Sunday's men's singles final. The 23-year-old's up against Germany's Alexander Zverev after he beats Francis Tiafoe. And in rugby league, Wigan have confirmed their top spot in Super League with a big 50-12 win over Catalan's Dragons. Elsewhere, a shock defeat for second place Leeds Rhinos at the hands of Hull FC, while Warrington sealed third place with a win over Toulouse.

You're just like my favorite song going round and round my head. Like my favorite song going round and round my head. 5 days on the front.

0: Lost Frequencies and Callum Scott. You're hanging out with me, Toby, on 95.6 B Radio. Music on the way from Sophie Ellis-Bextor. She's got Murder on the Dance Floor. Plus, I'm going to play a bit of Nico and Vince.
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Nico and Vince. You're on B Radio across Berkshire from Reading. Hang out with me, Toby. No matter what you're doing, maybe you're moving into Reading because you've gone to uni or something and you don't know much about the local music scene. If that is you, I think I've got something for you. So every single Sunday, right here on B Radio, Charlie and Bray are here with Berkshire Unplugged from 7pm. I say every Sunday, this week Bray's not actually going to be here. Got a note from Charlie saying he's stuck up a mountain in Switzerland, being chased by some cows. Not sure whether to be worried or not. But if not both of them, one of them's about. And they're basically here to tell you everything that's going on in the local music scene in Berkshire. They're talking like a gig and entertainment scene and also just like local talent to get you onto. So on this week's show, tomorrow, 13th of September, they've got two tracks from the brand new EP released on Friday from White Label. They've got two new singles from the Reading-based indie rock band The Race. And this week's Unplugged throwback comes from Coley Park's hip-hop superstar, East Green. Pretty sure I said that right. Plus, as always, they'll be telling you what's going on the gig and entertainment scene. And with it being like, I don't really know much about universities, but it's fresh as soon, isn't it? I'm sure there's probably a lot going on nightlife-wise over the next couple of weeks. So if you want to hear about it, you know where to be. Tomorrow, Sunday, from 7pm, right here on B Radio for Berkshire Unplugged.

the two to the three to the four. When it's last call and they kick us out the door. It's getting kinda late, but the ladies want some more. Oh my, good Lord. Tell them drinks.

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Sheryl Crow, All I Wanna Do on 95.6. This is B Radio on your Saturday, 12th of September. Hanging out with me, Toby. I'm here till 7, where Tony will eventually then take over with the Weekend Vibe, which is all of the music to get you going for your Saturday night. But that's not for a couple hours. Before that, after 5 o'clock, I've got music from Alanis Morissette and Taylor Swift, so keep it right here on B Radio.

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3: Winds gradually easing later on as rain moves further south, where it will stay cloudy and humid, but fresher with clearer spells in the north, lows of 14 degrees Celsius.
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3: Donald Trump has started his two-day trip to Ireland with a meeting with the Irish president. He's describing the two countries as having a great relationship and said he thinks a unified Ireland will happen at some point.
4: We're talking about it, and you got the right man over here to get it moving. But yeah, I think it would be a fantastic thing. Now, the UK will have something to say about it, obviously, but I think it would be a great thing. I mean, how can it be bad?
3: A cryptocurrency billionaire has given Reform UK £36 million just a day after another major donor gave the same amount. It's prompted renewed calls on Andy Burnham to cap political donations. Hundreds of protesters have gathered in Portsmouth for rival anti-migrant and counter-demonstrations. Police imposed conditions on both groups and warned that anyone inciting violence or failing to comply could be arrested. And Oscar-winning British film producer Jeremy Thomas has died aged 77. His publicist said he passed away peacefully at his country home in Oxfordshire. That's the latest from Radio News Hub. I'm Ben Monte.
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And I'll write your name. On 95.6 B Radio. Hanging out with me, Toby, on your Saturday. 5 o'clock right now. Hope you spent today well. It wasn't actually too bad weather-wise. Potentially one of the last days before it goes fully winter where you can, like, enjoy the outside. Anyway, here's Teddy Swims.

0: Love the fact on B Radio. Recently, we've been playing a bit more of sort of the classic anthems. 2007, that one from Fergie, Big Girls Don't Cry. If you want stuff a little bit more modern, though, I've got Sabrina Carpenter on the way, plus new music from The Script. That's all to come shortly.
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2: Lady Gaga has welcomed her first child with her fiancé Michael Polanski. The 40-year-old pop superstar has been pictured carrying a baby in a sling following a couple of months where she kept a low profile. She hadn't publicly announced her pregnancy, but did say last year that she hoped being a mum would be her next starring role. Meanwhile, her fellow US pop star Pink has shared a statement online after backlash when she shared a post criticising Macklemore's speech calling to free Palestine at an Ed Sheeran concert. She reposted a message criticising his comments to her Instagram page after a petition demanded he be removed from the rest of the tour dates. She said she's never asked for another artist to be silenced and she's not asking that now. Finally, Mobland star Tom Holland says it's a joy playing Harry D'Souza in the acclaimed Paramount Plus crime series. He stars alongside Pierce Brosnan and Dame Helen Mirren in it, where he plays the fixer who helps problems disappear when things go awry for a mobster family. The upcoming series sees his character struggle to navigate his loyalty to the gangster clan while hanging on to his strained relationship with his wife.
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new music from Gescript on 95.6B Radio. That's the crowd who are singing Wonderwall on your Saturday. For many people, the first Saturday after a full week back at school. Hope it all went well. I was reminded this week on Instagram about some of the stuff which was quite prominent when I was at school. Does anyone remember the rubber of truth? That's something I was reminded of. It was a rubber, yes on one side, no on the other. And there was always someone who was like the keeper of it. They'd come up to you and be like, do you like this person? And you'd be like, no. The rubber would say yes. So all of a sudden, you're going out.

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1: Celtic boss Martin O'Neill says his side is fully prepared for things to go to penalties in their quarter-final cup tie against Rangers on Sunday. The last three cup ties between them have gone to extra time. Elsewhere, two other old rivals go face-to-face for the first of this season's Manchester derbies. City have won all three games of theirs so far this season, but boss Enzo Maresca says Sunday's fixture is a special one.
2: It's very important for different reasons. We know how important is a derby for the club, for the fans, for everyone. So the most important thing that we can do is try to be ourselves in the way we have been until today, and then we see the final result.
1: In tennis, Ben Shelton hopes to become the first American man in over 20 years to win the US Open in Sunday's men's singles final. The 23-year-old's up against Germany's Alexander Zverev after he beats Francis Tiafoe. And in rugby league, Wigan have confirmed their top spot in Super League with a big 50-12 win over Catalan's Dragons. Elsewhere, a shock defeat for second place Leeds Rhinos at the hands of Hull FC, while Warrington sealed third place with a win over Toulouse. We'll be right back.

0: Dua Lipa with Physical on 95.6 B Radio. Hang out with me, Toby, on your Saturday. Lots and lots of issues at Heathrow and all sorts of airports around the country this week. On the way, though, I need to tell you about something Heathrow did to try and make everyone a little bit comfortable. It's one of those things where you're like, well, at least the thought was there. I'm going to tell you about it shortly.
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There's some songs, aren't there, which are just sort of timeless. And you know the lyrics to them, they've got such power, despite being 14 years old, that one. Labyrinth and Emil Sandy with Beneath You Beautiful on 95.6 B Radio. It's so good, isn't it? But anyway, on to stuff which happened this week. Did anyone see all of the issues at the airports? I had friends coming back from Spain who were caught out by it. They sent me a message on sort of the day before they were coming back, and it was their flight. Their flight had been delayed by 5 hours, and they're complaining about it. What actually ended up happening was about 8 hours before their flight, they got put into a 4-star, all-inclusive golf resort. So I think they did pretty well out of it. But honestly, if you were caught up in that, I can't think of anything worse. Obviously, it was all happening for good reason. It wasn't just like, we're going to stop flights and delay a bunch of flights for no reason. There must have been a good reason behind it. But being delayed at an airport, it's awful, isn't it? To try and make it better at Heathrow, something they decided to do was hand out security trays for the passengers to sleep on. Now, I'm not sure about you. I don't think a security tray would be very comfortable to sleep on. It must have been more comfortable than the floor because people are taking up the offer. But when I first saw it, I thought, how is people fitting in security trays? They're talking the big ones, they're handing out the big ones for like oversized luggage. And then people like filling them with their clothes and towels and all sorts of stuff to make it more comfortable. But I've got to say, I looked at the photos, they looked rough. It sort of reminded me of when's the most uncomfortable you've been sleeping? I went to a friend's house once and slept on an airbed. And what I didn't realise, and they didn't realise either, is this secondhand airbed they brought had a very slow puncture. So I went to bed about, 1 a.m. or something. Woke up at about 5 a.m, just fully on the floor. Now, I knew most of my friends wouldn't be waking up for a long time. So I had to decide, do I risk waking them up with the airbed, or do I just spend the next couple of hours laying on the floor? I chose to pump the airbed up with the loud mattress pump up thing, and the amount of complaints I got in the morning, it was probably not worth it.

coming up on 6pm right now on B Radio. Michael Bublé there. Haven't Met You Yet. You've got me, Toby, for another hour. I've got music away from John Newman and Ed Sheeran, so don't go anywhere. Right now, though, to take us up towards 6pm, here's Somba, My Body Isn't Ready, on 95.6B Radio across Berkshire from Reading.

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6: Winds gradually easing later on as rain moves further south, where it will stay cloudy and humid, but fresher with clearer spells in the north, lows of 14 degrees Celsius.
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6: A 76-year-old man from Southampton has been arrested on suspicion of concealing his identity at an anti-immigration protest in Portsmouth. Hampshire police had warned anyone wearing a face covering could be arrested. Donald Trump says he would love to see a united Ireland. Speaking at the start of a two-day visit there, the US president said the reunification of the Republic of Ireland and Northern Ireland may as well happen now. He was also questioned by reporters on the Iran war, something he says he personally has worked to resolve.
7: Iran cannot have a nuclear weapon. It's very simple. They were 2 weeks away from having a nuclear weapon. If they had it, they would have blown up Israel, they would have blown up the Middle East, and they would have hit some of Europe's cities.
6: Reform UK has received another £36 million donation, this time from cryptocurrency billionaire Christopher Harborne. He said he was matching a donation of the same amount from fellow billionaire Ben Dilo, describing his contribution as a philanthropic gift. And Lando Norris has snatched pole position for the Spanish Grand Prix after producing a stunning final lap in Madrid. From Radio News Hub, I'm Ben Monson.
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John Newman, Love Me Again on 95.6 B Radio. We're properly into evening now. What do we say? Evening starts at 6 o'clock? I think it does. You're on 95.6 B Radio on your Saturday evening with me, Toby. I've got some fantastic music for you as well. Pixie Lott is on the way, but right now let's start with Coldplay.

0: Pixie Lott, Cry Me Out on 95.6 B Radio. Oh, it's an old one, but it's so good. Not heard it in ages as well. It's got real emotion behind it as well. It's really giving me like, someone's broken up with you. You've broken up with someone. You're driving in the car and you're playing at full volume. Or just like anything where you need a bit of emotion, a bit of like uplifting, powerful stuff. And you're like, you know what? I'm going to put Pixie Lott, Cry Me Out on. Anyway, on 95.6 B Radio, hanging out with me, Toby, today. Got music on the way from BB Rexha and Faithless. First go, here's the showbiz news.
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2: Lady Gaga has welcomed her first child with her fiancé Michael Polanski. The 40-year-old pop superstar has been pictured carrying a baby in a sling following a couple of months where she kept a low profile. She hadn't publicly announced her pregnancy, but did say last year that she hoped being a mum would be her next starring role. Meanwhile, her fellow US pop star Pink has shared a statement online after backlash when she shared a post criticising Macklemore's speech calling to free Palestine at an Ed Sheeran concert. She reposted a message criticising his comments to her Instagram page after a petition demanded he be removed from the rest of the tour dates. She said she's never asked for another artist to be silenced and she's not asking that now. Finally, Mobland star Tom Holland says it's a joy playing Harry D'Souza in the acclaimed Paramount Plus crime series. He stars alongside Pierce Brosnan and Dame Helen Mirren in it, where he plays the fixer who helps problems disappear when things go awry for a mobster family. The upcoming series sees his character struggle to navigate his loyalty to the gangster clan while hanging on to his strained relationship with his wife.
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Stevie Rexha and Faithless on 95.6. With New Religion, you're hanging out with me, Toby. Right, let's talk about this Apple reveal thing which happened Wednesday. What's it called? The Apple Expo? Basically, the thing where Apple go, here's a bunch of stuff we're going to release this year, and here's the excessively large price we're going to charge for it. So the stars of the show, iPhone 18, honestly, it's got a camera thing, something and camera moves. Not many changes with that. And it's much more expensive than the iPhone 17 was when it was released last year. And then we've also got the iPhone flip phone, the iPhone Duo. Lots of talk about that. It's about, over $2,000 or something? It's a spenny phone. And also, I'm not sure many people want a flip phone. To me, I think it's too big. I think having it flipped is too big, but having it closed is too small. And then the case you have to put on it is a flip case. At that point, you've got a book, not a phone. You know, you've got, three pages. It's like, basically, it's kind of like a card. You know, like a Christmas card, like the posh ones where you open the front cover and there's nothing there, and then you open the next one and everything's in there. That's what I think flip phones with cases look a bit like. One of the main things they talked about, though, is the new Apple Watch. Now, this caused a lot of controversy, but I think it'd be quite useful for me. It's going to have a feature called Live Rewind. Now, what that allows you to do is click a button and see a transcript of everything said in the last 15 seconds. Now, for me, I zone out so much in really important situations. That would be so good. They're like, oh, yeah, did you get that? I'll be like, yeah, and then hit the button and it will tell me what's going on. Quite often I go, sorry. I got distracted looking at a car trying to turn a corner really tightly out the window. Or, sorry, I was watching a bird. I feel like for me, it would really get rid of all of those awkward moments. The problem is, I can't justify spending much money on a watch because I don't wear a watch. I've not worn a watch since secondary school. So even though I feel like that one feature could be helpful, not sure I'm going to be willing to spend the money on it. Obviously, alongside that as well, there was a bunch of other stuff happening, but that's the main headlines.

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2: Celtic boss Martin O'Neill says his side is fully prepared for things to go to penalties in their quarter-final cup tie against Rangers on Sunday. The last three cup ties between them have gone to extra time. Elsewhere, two other old rivals go face-to-face for the first of this season's Manchester derbies. City have won all three games of theirs so far this season, but boss Enzo Maresca says Sunday's fixture is a special one.
3: It's very important for different reasons. We know how important is a derby for the club, for the fans, for everyone. So the most important thing that we can do is try to be ourselves in the way we have been until today, and then we see the final result.
2: In tennis, Ben Shelton hopes to become the first American man in over 20 years to win the US Open in Sunday's men's singles final. The 23-year-old's up against Germany's Alexander Zverev after he beats Francis Tiafoe. And in rugby league, Wigan have confirmed their top spot in Super League with a big 50-12 win over Catalan's Dragons. Elsewhere, a shock defeat for second place Leeds Rhinos at the hands of Hull FC, while Warrington sealed third place with a win over Toulouse. We'll be right back.

0: David Guetta, Becky Hill on 95.6 B Radio. 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
3: Before we say I do, we just want the day to feel right. The people, the food, the room, the party at the end. Not someone else's version of a wedding. Ours.
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Glad you came. Got Wanted on 95.6 B Radio. If you're fans of Harry Styles, massive week this week. Do you see the news? He's announced a couple more days at the end of August 2027 for his final couple together shows at Wembley again. Now, I feel like this is really good for people as well who aren't massive Harry Styles fans, myself included. I didn't go and see this tour. It was on for so long over summer. I didn't go see it. I didn't get tickets early enough. Even though there were tickets like later on, they're quite expensive. Whereas now, I feel like if you didn't see it and you got a massive bit of FOMO, the fact it's coming back gives you a chance to like book tickets and, you know, like just have that satisfaction that you've seen it. I think it's brilliant.

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That is unfortunately it from me, but Tony is standing by. I've got Weekend 5, so I'll see you next week, 4 till 7 on Saturdays right here on B-Radio.

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0: 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The B Radio Morning Show with McDonald's. Wakey, wakey, rise and shine. 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
1: Talking about Phil's car earlier in the show. Hello, morning. Thanks for sticking us on, by the way. Just to get you up to date, then, Phil's car, it's, well, basically, it looks like a supermarket, basically, in there. She's just embarrassed by it.
2: How could you?
1: I'm talking about the little blue one, not the big blue one. 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
0: 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The B Radio Morning Show with McDonald's. Arabica beans and organic milk for less than you'd think. That's a proper coffee.
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1: I've got a question for you, Phil.
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6: Cloud and outbreaks of rain linger in the south on Sunday, but rain gradually easing, drier, brighter and fresher in the north with sunny spells, still warm and humid with lows of 10 degrees.
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6: Three people have been arrested following anti-immigration protests in Portsmouth. A 76-year-old man from Southampton was held on suspicion of concealing his identity, while a 33-year-old man was arrested over an alleged highway obstruction. A 16-year-old boy was also arrested on suspicion of violent disorder. Donald Trump says he'd love to see a united Ireland. On the first day of his weekend trip there, the US president said the reunification of the Republic of Ireland and Northern Ireland may as well happen now. Unionist leaders in Northern Ireland have criticized the US president for the comments. Calls are growing for limits on political donations after Reform UK received two gifts worth £36 million each. Campaigners say the money could distort the next election, while Labour MPs have urged the government to act. And Oscar-winning British film producer Jeremy Thomas has died aged 77 at his country home in Oxfordshire, surrounded by family. From Radio News Hub, I'm Ben Monsey.
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3: Cloud and outbreaks of rain linger in the south on Sunday, but rain gradually easing. Drier, brighter and fresher in the north with sunny spells. Still warm and humid with lows of 10 degrees.
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3: Police have made three arrests during demonstrations in Portsmouth after rival anti-migrant and anti-racism protesters gathered in the city. A 76-year-old man was detained for allegedly concealing his identity, while two others were arrested on suspicion of obstructing a highway and violent disorder. Donald Trump says he'd love to see a united Ireland. Speaking on day one of his weekend trip to the country, he says he thinks a unified Ireland will happen at some point. Unionist leaders in Northern Ireland have criticised the US president for the comments. Andy Burnham is facing renewed pressure to cap political donations after Reform UK received £72 million from two cryptocurrency billionaires. Meanwhile, Reform leader Nigel Farage says the money will help his party fight the next general election on a level playing field. And the chief executive of Anthropic says the AI industry should slow down, warning that AI could be capable of taking over the internet within 6 to 12 months. From Radio News Hub, I'm Ben Monsey.
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